0: Schlager, die besten Oldies. Absolut
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0: 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Die meisten Schlager, die besten Oldies.
1: 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Suddenly I thought I died of a broken heart when I heard the announcer say,
2: Ladies and gentlemen, the king is dead. Elvis Presley just died in a hospital in Memphis, Tennessee. 42 years on this planet, but he'll be here forever.

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I remember the disc jockey was playing jailhouse rock when I had my first date with a beautiful girl. And since that evening, you've been my friend, Elvis.

0: 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Die meisten Schlager, die besten Oldies. Ihr hört Absolut Bella. Absolut
1: Bella. 7A.
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How many different ways are there to say I love you? Ti voglio bene, ti quiero, ich liebe dich, je t'adore. I love you. No need to say it any other way. And honey,

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The late night crowd was wild and loud, but then a shot

ago, when I was a young boy, I saw that movie Mutiny on the Bounty, staring my idol Marlon Brando, and I felt a yearning for that great adventure. So many nights I woke up out of a dream,

In that fateful night, I thought to myself, I'll do everything I can, save up every dime, and one day I'll return.